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I'm Heath West. 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

0: It's 92.5 and 93.3, the Bull, Toby and Willie, beer for my horses. How you doing, guys? I'm Heath West. And do you ever use AI on your phone, maybe to tell you how to make a recipe or the best route somewhere? Well, some inexperienced hikers had to be rescued because they asked AI for the best way to plan and climb Mount Shasta. And they got some pretty bad advice. They reportedly set up camp in a prohibited area, which AI did not tell them was prohibited, and they packed food for what they thought would be an 8-hour hike, like AI told them. Problem is, it took them just 17 hours to reach the summit, let alone go back. And by the time they realized they were off course, low on supplies, and with dying phone batteries, they had little choice but to call for help. Poor AI did not give them the right. See, AI can answer lots of questions, but not all of them are correct.
1: 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The countdown is on to the most talked about music festival on the planet.
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What's Miranda Lambert, The House That Built Me? I'll do that next after Fishing in the Dark from the Dirt Band.

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1: And David Lee Murphy right there. 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

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Enjoying the fact that it's already Tuesday night. Love the fact that it's a 4-day work week for lots of you. Playing some mountain music right now.

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Hey, it's Heath West. 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

0: It's 92.5 and 93.3, The Bull. And Hank Jr. and all of his rowdy friends, I'm Heath West. Happy Tuesday, 8th of September, would have been Patsy Cline's birthday. She was born on this day back in 1932. And remember Hunter Hayes? Had a bunch of hit songs in the 2010s. It's his birthday tomorrow. Yeah, he'll be 35.
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And we are ready for some football. NFL season starting tomorrow night. 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Wednesday night football, Patriots and Seahawks tomorrow night.

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And I'm Heath West with the very first song we ever got from Dwight Yoakam way back when. His debut hit. Here's Honky Tonk Man.

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And we're just 10 days away from this guy in Vegas at our iHeartRadio Music Festival, presented by Capital One, Kenny Chesney, Lainey Wilson, lots more. 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

0: 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And Steve going to be at our iHeartRadio Music Festival. 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

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And the countdown is on to the most talked about music festival on the planet. It's our iHeartRadio Music Festival, presented by Capital One. Coming up on the 18th and 19th in Las Vegas. Two nights, one stage, Kenny Chesney rocking the house, Lainey Wilson there, some never-seen-before artist collabs that you'll never see again. You'll watch it live on Disney Plus and Hulu. Of course, you can listen to it on iHeartRadio, too. As promised, here's Keith Urban.

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I'm Heath West. 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

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And we're going to paint it John Deere green. Tommy got a song. 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

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And it's such a party every year in Vegas. It's our 2026 iHeartRadio Music Festival presented by Capital One. So excited to see this guy perform, Kenny Chesney. Yeah, going to be a busy week for Kenny because he'll be at our iHeartRadio Music Festival Friday the 18th. And then his new album, Silver Sands Marina, comes out the next Friday, the 25th. Here's Kenny, and I go back.

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Of course, that was back before the war. Yeah, your uncle and I made quite a pair, flying F-15s through hostile air. He went down, but they missed me by hell. He'd always stop right there and say,

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Dad, I wonder if I ever let you down, if you're ashamed how I turned out. Well, he lowered his voice, then he raised his brow, said, let me tell you right now.

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1: That is me. I'm Heath West. And you know how some movies, you get the original, and then, say, a year or two later, boom, you get the sequel. Sometimes it's 5 years in between the original and the sequel. But lately, we've seen some movies stretch a long time. Like, remember Top Gun? We're talking mid-80s, and we just got the sequel a few years back. And then we have the big announcement, Days of Thunder is going to have a sequel. Saw the original in the early 90s. Sequel comes out in a couple of years. And now we have Practical Magic 2. And you might be going, when was the original? 1998 with Sandra Bullock and Nicole Kidman. And they're back for the sequel, which opens up this weekend.
2: 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Let's go! 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

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Trace Atkins with every light in the house. Here's Mel McDaniel, as promised. Louisiana, Saturday night.

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1: No one else on earth. That is Winona Judd. This is the third shift. Welcome back. My name is Adam. So you remember, like, I don't know, 10, 15 years ago, we all started cutting the cord to our cable. Well, now it might be time to reattach it because according to a new report, streaming prices are increasing at a higher rate than cable ever did. Since 2022, streaming prices have jumped more than three times the rate of inflation, which, as you've probably noticed, is pretty high itself right now. For example, Apple TV launched at $4.99 a month back in 2019. It's tripled since. Disney Plus launched the same year at $6.99 without ads, and now it's $11.99 with ads. And Netflix Premium is up 125% since 2013. What are we doing?
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Randy Travis with I Told You So, a classic there from the icon. Here's the king of country music, George Strait, is Fort Worth ever cross your mind?

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1: Luke and Bach, Texas. Back to the basics of love. Back to the third shift. What's going on? My name is Adam. Remember a couple of weeks ago I told you we were going to have Dolly news stories for a long time? Well, they continue. And so I guess I was right about that. And I don't think they're going to stop either. American Airlines renumbered their daily flight from Dallas to Nashville in honor of Dolly. It's currently known as Flight 1396. But that is getting changed to Flight 925. The change is going to take effect March 28th of 2027, and hopefully by then the Nashville International Airport will be renamed so fans can take Flight 925 to Dolly International.
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1: God gave me you. That is none other than Blake Shelton. How about Tim McGraw now, just to see you smile?

0: 93.3 and 92.5, the Bull, San Antonio's classic country station. Mark Wills, that is 19-something. Welcome back to the third shift. My name is Adam. Taylor Swift has returned to country music. Well, at least part-time. She is number one on country radio for the first time in 13 years, thanks to her song for Toy Story 5, I Knew It, I Knew You. By the way, it's also her 13th song to reach number one on country radio. She's been appearing, doing a ton of interviews, talking about this particular song. She said there's a double meaning to the lyrics of I Knew It, I Knew You. Quote, the word daze is spelled D-A-Z-E in the lyrics, but you could also think of it as daze. Oh, congratulations to T-Swift.
1: 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The countdown is on. Let's go! The countdown is on to the most talked about music festival on the planet.
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Tall, tall trees, none other than Alan Jackson. Remember how massive this song was in the late 90s? Lone Star with Amazed.

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1: She thinks my tractor's sexy at his Kenny Chesney. I say it every time, but I don't think she's looking at the tractor there, Kenny. Here's Sarah Evans, Born to Fly.

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1: Guitars, Cadillacs, that is Dwight Yoakam. My name is Adam, and we are collectively gathered here at the third shift. Now, of course, we're coming out of Labor Day weekend right now, and making the case that employees should work more for the same pay is not a very popular argument, and it feels even more tone-deaf when it comes out over Labor Day weekend. Dr. Nicholas Steele is the boss at the Steel Chainsaw and Power Tool Company in Germany, and he says that 5 hours should be added to the work week without extra pay for the workers. In Germany, the typical work week has been 35 hours for the past 40 years, dating back to the mid-80s when a labor movement was successful in getting work hours scaled back. But now, several companies are pushing for a return to the 40-hour work weeks to raise productivity and keep up with foreign competitors. Like executives at Mercedes-Benz are arguing for the same exact thing. Look, I get it, but maybe not Labor Day weekend.
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1: Luke Bryan, Someone Else Calling You Baby. How about a little trip? It's about that time. 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
1: Before he cheats, that is Carrie Underwood. My name is Adam, and you are listening to The Third Shift. Hope you're having a great late evening thus far. There is a lot of generation battling happening right now, and apparently Gen Z has a new target. It's millennials. It's gotten so bad, they're calling them the new boomers. So BuzzFeed put together a list of things that millennials are doing that annoy Gen Z, and here are some of the best. Number one, something called hustle culture. Gen Z agrees that working 100 hours a week is not a flex at all. They think self-care is a lot better than burnout. Don't take a rocket scientist. 90s nostalgia made this list. Millennials love telling everyone how great their childhood was. Well, it was. I mean, I hate to tell you. I mean, listen to the music we play here. And then Disney adults was number three on this list. I suppose that is, you know, adult folks that love visiting theme parks. Look, just let them battle.
2: Do you?
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Here's the King, Shaliga with a smile. 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
1: 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I appreciate that, too. Gary Allen for you. Here's the late Joe Diffie. Prop me up.
2: 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It's the thought of being dead. I want to go on being me once my eulogy's been read.

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1: That Highway 20 ride from the Zach Brown Band. 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And once again, from the bottom of my heart, thank you for making this the greatest country in the world.
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1: 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I call him the master of the tearjerker, and with songs like that, I think I am correct. Love me. Here's Shania.

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1: She's got it all. That is Kenny Chesney. My name is Adam. Welcome back to the third shift. TSA is in the news. They're doing something pretty cool. If you're as old as I am, you can remember way back when non-travelers were allowed to walk their loved ones to their gate at the airport and wait with them. That feels like a lifetime ago. That all changed when 9/11 happened. Well, those days might be coming back. The TSA has launched Gateside by TSA PreCheck, a pilot program allowing approved non-ticketed visitors to pass through security at 13 U.S. airports. The participating airports include John Glenn Columbus International, Dallas-Fort Worth, Detroit Metropolitan, and Indianapolis International. Harry Reid is also doing this, and there are a couple other, mostly big city airports here. Non-ticketed visitors who are approved for the program still have to go through screening, and they must apply through TSA and receive a gateside pass 1 to 3 days before arriving at the airport. You're one.
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Leanne Rimes with One Way Ticket. Why? Because she can. Here's Clint Black. This is A Better Man.

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1: 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You're the Judds. 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
1: 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Good early morning. 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
1: 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What's for breakfast this morning? 512-649-4013. 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
1: Garth Brooks, Papa Loved Mama. 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
1: I know it's only Wednesday, but I may slip off, do some fishing sometime this coming weekend. Yeah. Gonna miss her. 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

0: 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Kenny Chesney, Don't Happen Twice. 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Also stream it live on Disney Plus and Hulu. Performances from that man right there, Kenny Chesney. Also the Goo Goo Dolls, Lainey Wilson, Major Lazer, Snoop Dogg, Weezer, Muse, many more, and never seen before artist collaborations that you'll never see again. 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

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NFL football season, it starts tonight. So, remember the old NFL Monday Night song by this guy? Based on this one? Wonder which team he's going to root for tonight. Hank Williams Jr.

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1: Luke Bryan, do I? Good morning, I'm Bob Pickett. You haven't given me a call yet. What you got planned today? 512-649-4013. You know what I got planned tonight? NFL game. NFL season starts. I'm ready for it. I'm not into fantasy football. Do you play fantasy football? About 1 in 10 Americans play fantasy football, and they say it's mainly players a little bit younger, between the ages of 18 and 24. My neighbor is a big fantasy football. I know he flies out to Vegas all the time for his so-called draft, or at least that's what he tells his wife.
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0: 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We're going to take a look and see what happened today in country music history just after the top of the hour. 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
1: I'm still trying to put the finishing touches on a brand new album called Tackle Box, which he says it'll be out before the end of the year. We'll see. Brad Paisley and Muddle the Tires.

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1: If you got a pair of boots on right now, this song is for you. Lift up your left foot there. How about your right? There you go. We're doing the boot scooting boogie.

93.3 The Bull, San Antonio's classic country station. Well, I guess you heard who's going to return as a CMA host. Lanny Wilson returns those for 2026 CMA Awards for a third straight year. This is only the second year, though, she's doing it solo. So, of course, the CMA Awards set for November the 18th, 60th annual. And the CMA nominations should come out next week.

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The Bullets be Bob Pickett. And if you get the coffee, we'll bring the classic country. It's the best way to start the morning on San Antonio's Classic Country, 925-933 The Bull.

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Have you ever done this? Well, yeah, but not lately, thank goodness. 10 Rounds with Jose Cuervo, Tracy Byrne.

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1: Anybody still trying to recover from Labor Day? Did you do any traveling? TSA says it screened more than 17 million passengers last week and over the holiday weekend. Boy, that's a lot, isn't it? I'm glad I just stayed home.

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1: Kenny Chesney, young. Oh, to be young again, right? Bob Pickett. Countdown is on, the most talked about music festival on the planet. 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
1: It's Angie Ward. 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

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Thanks for hanging out with us today. It's Angie Ward. What are you having for lunch? What song would you like to have for lunch? 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

0: It's 92.5 and 93.3 The Bull. How you surviving this work week? I'm Angie Ward. I was thinking yesterday, as everybody was coming back from the holiday weekend, I was like, you know, you have two frames of thought you could have. You could be like, oh, yay, it's another short work week and only 4 days of work. Or, depending on what you do, you'd be like, oh, my gosh, I have to cram 5 days of work in 4 days. So, you know, glass half full, whichever one you want to look at it.
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1: It's Angie Ward. Oh, my goodness. This is quite the celebration. A man in London celebrating his 50th anniversary working at McDonald's. His name is Terry Eagle. He started as a part-time crew member back in 1976. He now owns 6 restaurants. I am so relieved because I thought, if this poor man has been working at McDonald's for 50 years, just schlepping fries at the drive-thru. Not that there's anything wrong with that, but still. Woo, that's a lot of grease. Proud to make
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1: It's Angie Ward. Let's update your airplane etiquette, shall we? According to Business Insider, here are some airplane etiquette tips and what America is saying now. Only 15% of Americans say it is acceptable for you to take your shoes off during a flight. So please keep your shoes on. Pajamas. This drives my husband nuts. He hates it when people are wearing their pajamas on planes. 1% of people think that pajamas are appropriate airplane attire. 1%! I am curious as to why when I get on a plane, about a third of the plane are people in their pajamas, but only 1% think it's okay. Sweatpants, though, 72% say those are fine. Now, if you're sleeping in your sweats, whole different story. So America has officially drawn the line. Being comfortable is acceptable. Barefoot is not. Barefoot in your pajamas? Nope.
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Man, I hope Zach Brown is thinking about what he's going to get his wife, Kendra Scott, for Christmas. I mean, think about it. Your wife, mega wealthy and one of the most influential jewelry designers in the world. 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

0: 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Sugar Land counting down to their Ride or Die tour this fall. 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

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It's Ian T. Ward with the very first song that George Strait ever made a music video for. He said he hated it. The video, not the song. Here's You Look So Good in Love.

Darling, I've wasted a lot of years not seeing the real you. But tonight your beauty is shining through. And I never took the time to let you know. So before he takes you away, please let me say.

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1: It's Angie Ward. 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And I will tell you this. Keith Urban has always been the best smelling. I know that's weird. Everybody will say it. Ask anybody in Nashville.

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So we all know George Strait married his high school sweetheart, Norma. 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George Strait, check yes or no.

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And football's back tonight. So is America's favorite side hustle, betting on football. 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I'll tell you next. 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